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3: This young lady has been around the world of bluegrass since the age of 6. Just a fantastic person, a great vocalist, a wonderful instrumentalist, and just an overall sweet person. She is a 4-time IBMA Female Vocalist of the Year, 2001 Entertainer of the Year, and records for Rounder Records. And she's got a brand new video, and we'd like to share it with you live from the Shelton, Grammy-nominated Miss Rhonda Vincent and the Rage.

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0: 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Give the Lord some praise tonight. Hallelujah. That's the business.
1: Zero hora e 25 minutos.
2: Aqui.